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1: So, I typed a text to a girl I used to see, saying that I chose this cutie pie with whom I want to be. 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

don't come equipped with rear view mirrors. 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Reconsider. Read some literature. Sure on the subject. 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If that bitch do you dirty, we'll wipe her out as in detergent. Now hurry, hurry. Go on to the

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0: Caribbean music right here on the Do You Remember When show with Ed the Gemini, the beautiful Zioness, Magic, and the boy Super B right here on OG 979. Hey, it's your boy Chubb Rock. 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
4: Yeah, this album is dedicated to all the teachers that told me I'll never amount to nothing. To all the people that lived above the buildings that I was hustling from that called the police on me when I was just trying to make some money to feed my daughter.
5: Yeah, yeah.
4: And to all my peoples in the struggle, you know what I'm saying? It's all good, baby, baby.
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man, I couldn't picture this. 50-inch screen, money green, leather sofa. 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

0: nowadays, everybody wanna talk like they got something to say, but nothing comes out when they move their lips, just a bunch of gibberish. 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

0: talking, they ought to quit. 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

0: Zesky, attached to a Etsy, smoke my Nestle, nomad rap, ass cat with my check be. 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

Mommy, listen, I feel your love for me, baby, and how it moved through you. 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

0: 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Who but us?
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1: Yeah, this album is dedicated to all the teachers that told me I'd never amount to nothing. 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

And if you don't know, now you know, you know, you know. 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
1: Oh my God, Becky, look at her butt. 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

0: you take a friend. 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I mean, the macaroni's soggy, the peas are mushed, and the chicken tastes like wood. So you try to play it off like you think you can by saying that you're full. And then your friend says, mama, he's just being polite. He ain't finished. Oh, that's bull. So your heart starts pumping and you think of a lie and you say that you already ate. And your friend says, man, there's plenty of food, so he piles some more on your plate. But while the sticky food's steaming, your mind starts to dream of the moment it's time to leave. And then you look at your plate and your chicken's slowly rotting into something that looks like cheese. 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I don't care what these people think. I'm just sitting here making myself nauseous with this ugly food that stinks. Oh, so you bust out the door while it's still closed, still sick from the food you ate. And then you run to the store for quick relief from a bottle of KO Pectate. And then you call your friend 2 weeks later to see how he has been. And he says, I understand about the food, babe, but we're still friends. With a hip hop, the hippie to the hippie, the hip hip, a hoppy, you don't stop the rocker to the bang bang boogie. Say up jump the boogie to the rhythm of the boogie beat.
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0: 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Who but us?
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And this fact I can't deny. 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
1: Yes.
0: That's House in the Zone with DJ Ant B and Rob Swinger. Right here on OG 979. I can hear the beat now.
2: 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Oh. 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

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I wish I was a baller. I wish I had a girl who looked good, I would call her. Wish I had a rabbit in a hat with a bat and a 6'4" and baller.

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0: but the red do that. Yeah. Play on, play it. Play on, play it. Play on, play on, play on, play on. Cause I like it. Ride, no diggity, no doubt. Yeah. Black Street Productions. We out, we out. 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We out, we out. We out.
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It's like it's a race who could get undressed quicker. 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Lights on or lights off, she like it from behind.

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1: 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Ah-ha. 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And me,

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0: Leon Stiley, Chub Rock, and of course, the crew and Magic Marissa, the authentic Caribbean, every Saturday right here on OG 979. 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

wholesale. 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

club and the low press. 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

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Baby girl, better known

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4: 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People!
5: First of all, there's a storm coming. But forget about that. I want to give a big shout to all of my military folks out there. Okay? For your bravery, your service. And we respect you a great deal. And for God to protect the ones that are deployed all across the world right now, yes, including the Middle East. I want to give a big shout again, you know, because I really appreciate them. All the haters. All the haters.
6: Love them.
5: You know what I'm saying? They were throwing up crazy posts yesterday, you know, about the parade and everything. But big shout to them. Okay. Big shout to our educators, our first responders out there, all of our TSA agents, every pilot that flies a plane. All of you are essential. My boy's here, Marvin Dixon.
7: What's up? Good day, my brother, and all y'all New York Knicks fans. Yes, I am hating. I'm hating on the ones that lied to their boss and took off work yesterday to join a parade. There's better things to do. Get your money. Get your money.
5: Ah, man, you got to go to the parade. Eduardo.
8: Happy, so happy to be here. Oh, man. Big shout, man. Juneteenth vibes today.
6: Yes.
8: June is a big month, man. I'm telling you, man. Gemini season. Men's Mental Health Awareness Month. Caribbean America. Yo, it's Knicks winning. Man, June, baby. We here.
5: Of course. Our veteran is in the building. My boy, DJ Red Dre.
6: Absolutely. Salute to all the soldiers and the veterans out there and all my New York Knicks fans, orange and blue skies.
5: Very, yeah. And let me tell you something. I got something I got to tell Roots about, a call I got yesterday to see if he's with this, man. Full menu, by the way. Throwback of the day, musical history with DJ Frost. Frost is in that $5 and change mix. We have a hip-hop question for the boy Frost and all the listeners. Jive Nation is here, and the Fiends are here.
8: You know it.
5: So let's start this thing. The Chub Rock Show. Sure.
9: Big pimpin', baby. That's right. Big pimpin', spinning cheese. Talk to him. Bumpy. Pimps.

0: All right, man. I want to give a big shout out. You know, a colonel hit me up yesterday, Roots.
1: Oh.
0: And it's the same colonel. You know what's funny about this? So, 7 years ago, I believe it was, me, Dana Dane, Shannon, if you remember the sister Shannon.
1: Oh, yeah.
0: Let the music play. And Sybil.
1: Nice lineup.
0: And somebody else was on that show. Dina Howard.
1: Oh, wow.
0: We did a show at this military base in South Carolina, Columbia, South Carolina. And I remember when the colonel gave me a token. I still got it. And he said, Chubb, when we see each other again, we're going to swap these tokens. You're going to give me this token, and then I'm going to give you another token.
1: Was that Fort Jackson?
0: Fort Jackson.
1: Yes, sir.
0: Fort Jackson. And we did the show, and he called me, said, Chubb, we need you. We want to do this joint on the base, a fundraiser.
1: Beautiful.
0: For some things that are important in the community with the kids. You know, kids get their meals from school. So during the summer, it's rough on parents and stuff like that. So they're raising money for that. And I was like, yo, I'll be there. And he said, you got the thing, right? And I said, oh, I got the token. You know what I'm saying? Because I know I'm going to get a gold token. You know, because somebody told me, one of the military guys said, yo, when you swap with him, he's going to give you a full gold token. If you have yours.
1: Beautiful.
0: And I still got mine. So I will be down there for Jackson raising some money for the kit programs and food and all of that. And big shout to those soldiers on that base. Like I said, we did the base before. And it was a lot of fun.
1: That's where I went to basic training at.
0: Oh, Fort Jackson?
1: Yeah.
2: Oh, dope.
0: Yeah, it's a great place, man.
1: Definitely.
0: We got more. The Chubb Rock Show. Chair.

0: right, man. I want to give a big shout to some hip-hop royalty. You know why, Marv?
1: Why?
0: Because they was at the parade yesterday, man. Hip-hop represented at the parade of champions, Marv, down in New York City, man. We got Fat Joe, Wu-Tang, Ja Rule, Mary J. Blige, The Lox. It was just a hoot. Your boy, yo, Chubb, your man was there. Melly Mel was there.
2: Yeah.
1: With his shirt off.
0: Hip-hop, man, was just, oh, I don't know what she was doing there, but I guess she got the hottest song right now. Your girl from Florida, Young Miami, was out there, Mom.
1: What do you mean, why she out there? Come on with that. You gotta
2: spend that. Pay that. Whatever the song is.
0: Spend that. But, yo, I don't know. Can y'all help me out? If there was a parade, an NBA, NFL parade that had so much hip-hop there, Marv, I mean, was your guys when with the Miami Heat, Ross and them, Trick Daddy?
1: Yeah, they was all out there, Pitbull.
0: They was out there? Rider.
1: Yeah, when the Heat won.
0: Man, that was a long time ago.
1: See, we used to win.
0: That was a long time ago, though, Marv.
1: 50-something years ago.
0: That was old stuff, Marv. But now, it was a who's who of royalty, and you know, they got their parade, they represented, they got a truck. So it was just good to see them cats out there, man, on the float. And, of course, performing. Big shout out to Alicia Keys, who performed out there. You know, her big record. Jay-Z, of course, that streaming number went up there, Chubb.
2: Yo, you definitely. That.
3: Oh, yes.
2: Billy Joe's New York State of Mind.
0: Frank Sinatra.
2: Yeah. Oh, Frank Sinatra. All of those New York records, you know, big.
1: Remember the last time the Knicks won the championship?
0: Yeah.
1: I seen a post-game interview from then. You know what they call the other team?
0: What they call the other team?
1: Jive turkey suckers.
0: See, it's the hate. It is the fuel. Wait till we get to the sports fiends, man.
1: 1973, you jive turkeys. Hey, chump.
0: Marv, the last time the Knicks won a championship was last week there, brother.
2: Yeah, man.
0: Big shout out to all the hip-hop royalty that was out there.
2: All right, man. We got more. And, of course, the throwback in the day coming up next. The Chubb Rock Show chair.
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2: You want hip hop? You want Caribbean music? Right here on the Do You Remember When show with Ed the Gemini, the beautiful Zionist, Magic, and the boy Super B. Right here on OG 979. Hey, it's your boy Chubb Rock. Back in the day, I told you to treat him right. 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

0: 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Hey, ho, hey.
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4: 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Time for the throwback song of the day. What we got there?
5: I don't know, man. Because of Marv, that, you know, our Knicks are sitting on top of the world, man. They're the world champs. They're Marv. Marv, they're the world champs, man. Say it again. They're the world champs, Marv. let's go with Brandy, man, and the kid from Harlem, the dude Mason Betha there, sitting on top of the world. Let's do that one for
4: sitting
5: the throwback.
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0: Brandy, featuring her boyfriend at the time, the boy Mace.
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0: Sitting on top of the world. 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You ain't have this kind of euphoria, believe it or not, in the city since the Yankees won the World Series.
2: Well, they say the streets talking. The streets said the Knicks have won the championship. The streets are talking. They say this is the year Dallas going. This is the year.
3: 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Here we go.
2: The streets are talking. I'm just telling you what the streets say.
0: The streets said Dallas is going?
2: Yeah, the streets say Dallas is going.
0: All right, man. 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

0: So I want to ask a question to Marv. He's a big sports person. Roots is a big sports person. So is Ed. When you have a situation like this, such a long shot, right? An underdog winning the championship, right? Extreme underdogs, right? Now, of course, their merch is going to sell times 20, right? The merch. But I was watching something the other night, and it shows how, because they won, it invigorates the whole league. Because don't you remember about a year or two ago, they were talking about these small cities that were winning the championship, yeah. And like no one cared?
1: Yeah, right? Last year specifically.
0: Right?
1: Yeah.
0: No one cared, right? Yeah. These small cities, you know, it wasn't like it was Boston and, you know, the bigger cities.
1: L.A. and all that.
0: L.A. and all that. But for the Knicks to win, it throws a B-12 shot in the league and the merch of basketball.
1: Yes.
0: Yeah, right? The merch of basketball. What say you, them off?
2: No, it's true. It does. Mm-hmm. When it's, and it's been, like you said, they were underdogs throughout the year because nobody planned on them to make it to the finals. Then to win it all, it's a boot shot for everybody. Because people talking about their teams now.
0: Right. They want to rep their teams now.
2: Well, we got to go. If the Knicks can win, I know we got to.
0: Exactly.
2: It's hype right now. It's hype. I give y'all that now. I'm going to give you that.
0: It puts a lot of situation. And then did you see the thing with the line to get into Lids?
1: Right. No.
2: All
1: the stores.
0: My son was like, "Yo, Dad, what size is your fitted? I'm gonna go get your hat from Lids. I'm gonna go to Lids." He sent me the video.
1: Mm-hmm.
0: The line was out the door.
2: I went through the mall and seen.
1: Yeah, you know, that's ridiculous, man.
0: Just to get into Lids to get your hat.
2: But I skipped the line and said, "Look, I don't want no Knicks hat."
0: but that's what I'm saying. It's still people buying hats.
2: Yeah, but I skipped the line. You getting the Knicks hat? No. That's them. They're getting the Knicks. Let them go in line.
0: Oh, man. So big shout to Lids, man. Yeah. If you got your hat, you got your hat. I don't know.
1: That's
0: all
1: it.
0: Right, we got more. The Chubb Rock Show. Chubb.

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0: You know, I like this guy. I'm not going to put any emphasis on the crime. I'm just saying I like this guy. I think he's a talented artist. And I just think he was a brilliant performer, man. And that's mystical. Mm-hmm. And then I saw, unfortunately, the verdict. He accepted the 20 years. I mean, the deal. Mm-hmm. Plead guilty. They gave him 20 years. Now, Dixon and Associates, me and him debate about this stuff. Now, the reason why I think he took the 20 years, it's Louisiana. If he would have went to trial, they would have gave him 50 years.
1: Yeah, maybe.
0: You know,
1: more.
0: Some crazy number like that. So I think he took the 20. He was already in jail at least 4 years.
2: I think he did 7.
0: Was he already in there 7?
2: He did first time. The first time.
0: No, not the first. I'm talking about this particular stint. He's been in jail for a minute now.
2: No, he's been in 4 years now.
0: Right, that's what I'm saying. Yeah. 4 years. He took 20. It's not a federal crime, so he can get off of good behavior and other things, programs, get out maybe an 8. Here he did 4. So you figure, yo, let me just take another. I'll probably do another 3, 4.
2: He took the plea. The minimum time he could have gotten was 5.
0: Right.
2: So he thinking I've been in 4. Judge probably say 5, I'll be out next year.
0: On parole.
2: Right.
0: Yeah.
2: That's what he was thinking. But I guess word got to his attorney. Hey, they trying to throw the book at you and give you minimum 20.
0: Right. No, but it won't be minimum 20.
2: No, no, hold
0: they
2: on.
0: They gave him 20.
2: No, yeah. Minimum, that's what I say, 20. Minimum 20. And he tried to call the plea back. Remember, he said
0: he wanted to,
2: as they say in spade, renege. He wanted to renege. And they said, nah, you got to go here. You already, because the judge, you to explain it before you get the sentencing. You came with this on your own. Nobody forced you to do this. And he did all that. And next thing you know, I guess that judge ain't no mystical fan.
0: No. He went to the 20. It's Louisiana, bro.
1: And also, he is this is not the first time.
0: Yeah, this is not the first time.
2: He's a convicted offender.
1: Yes, sir.
0: So I think that in the situation, he can get out in 10.
2: No.
0: Maybe 8.
2: Uh-uh. He gonna do 16.
3: I think they gonna let him do it.
2: He gonna do minimum 20. Watch.
3: A repeat offender?
2: Watch. Repeat offender, yeah. And he been in there 2 times before that for the same thing.
1: Probably part of the deal, too, yeah?
2: Yeah.
0: Yeah, but I mean, there's still guidelines. There's guidelines about good behavior. I still think that he'll get out in about 4 or 5. But it's still a lot of years.
1: Yes, sir.
0: You know what I'm saying? At this point, and the first time, you done spent almost 17, 18 years in prison.
2: Yeah, true.
0: You know what I'm saying? True. With a talent, with a talent that he got.
3: Such a talent.
0: You know what I'm saying? So, hard blow for hip-hop, man.
3: Definitely.
0: And for him.
3: Yes.
0: All right, we got more. The Chubb Rock Show. Chubb.

0: The champ is here. Doop, doop, doop, doop, doop, doop. The champ is here. Man, as far as quick service restaurants, 2026, it has come out, man. Chick-fil-A has lost the number one spot.
1: Yeah, I saw that.
0: Okay, it was on the news all over the place. Huh?
2: Dude. Oh,
0: surprise. You want to take a guess?
1: Tell him, Chuck.
2: You better not say BK.
0: No.
2: No, and I don't mean the Bronx.
0: Nah. Believe it or not, man. Popeyes? Jersey Mike's.
2: Okay, I can see that.
0: It's now number one. Yeah. I couldn't see it.
2: I do. I go there all the time.
0: Wow. See, I don't go to Jersey Mike's.
2: I go there all the time. Hello, how you doing?
1: I don't go there.
0: I don't eat a lot of sandwiches.
2: So they're going, welcome to Jersey Mike's.
1: Really?
2: Yes. I have no problem there.
0: So on the top 15, real quick. So Jersey Mike's is number one. Chick-fil-A, number two. Jimmy John's, number three. Panda Express, number four. KFC, Papa John's, Pizza Hut, Domino's, Raising Cane's, Starbucks, Subway, Burger King, Culver's, Dunkin' Donuts, and then Little Caesars.
1: Wow, so the Giant is not even on there.
0: No, for quick service restaurants, that is the top 15 for 2026.
1: Wow.
2: I know why they number one. What's the restaurant that make the food in front of you while you wait? They making it in front of you?
1: Well, Hibachi, you know what?
2: The restaurant where you go and they making the food.
1: Chipotle?
2: In front of you.
1: Little Hibachi.
0: Oh, yeah, Chipotle or Moe's.
2: What's the name of it? You just said
0: Chipotle.
1: Hibachi?
2: No, Jersey Mike's. They make it in front of you. That's what I'm trying to tell you. Jersey Mike's.
0: Chipotle do it too, but they ain't on this list.
2: I feel like when I go to Jersey Mike's, I feel like I'm inside Benihana.
0: But it's just a sandwich, right?
2: Yes, but it's a good sandwich.
1: Well, I don't think I've ever had Jersey Mike's.
2: It's good.
0: I think I had it once. I think my daughter bought it for me once.
2: I got so many points right now, Chubb, I can get two free sandwiches.
0: So I guess it is number one.
2: It's good.
0: People are going for it, man. So Chick-fil-A, let me tell you what Chick-fil-A is going to do. They're going to come up with something.
1: Oh, it's a battle now.
0: Because it's a battle.
1: It's
0: now.
1: On. Yeah, man.
0: You know what I'm saying? I don't know what they're going to do, but they're going to try to do something.
2: And if they try something, you know Jersey Mike going to say, ha, ha, ha, ha.
0: Found that funny. All right, man. We have more. Coming up, Music of History with the boy DJ Frost. All right, Chubster.
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2: Ooh.
0: Every Friday night.
2: Yes.
0: That's House in the Zone with DJ Ant B and Rob Swinger right here on OG 979. I can hear the beat now.
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0: 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And that's the sound of a fraud alert from Wells Fargo flagging a charge for a pricey restaurant in Paris. 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Two taps later, Claire says nope to the charge and Wells Fargo is on the case. 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

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Shabrack and the boy DJ Frowls, man. Frowls. We're going to Select Records 1992 from the album I Gotta Get Mine, Yo. It is me, Shabrack, Red Hot Lover Tone, and Rob Swinger. In the video, the creator of Love and Hip Hop, Mona Scott. It is Yabba Dabba Doo. I get called about this record all the time. But where did we get it from? Frowls!

Yabba Dabba Doo. All right, Chub Rock featuring Red Hot Levitone and Rob Swinger. All right, from the I Gotta Get Mine Yo album, Select Records, 1992. We went to Date Records, 1967. It is the Coasters. And the name of the song? Down Home Girl.

0: Man, I found that record in England, of all places. The Time is Right record store. Down Home Girl by the Coasters. Date Records, 1967. And it was Frankie from the Trackmasters that flipped the track for Yabba Dabba Doo. Chub Rock featuring Red Hot Lover Tone and Rob Swinger. I Gotta Get Mine, Yo, is the name of the album. Select Records, 1992. A little musical history. Chub Rock and the boy DJ Frawl. Frawl, Frawl, Smatter, Bay, Frawl, Frawl, Frawl. 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
1: Coming up, DJ Frost. DJ Frost 82 on Instagram, Facebook. 50 plus years of hip hop. The celebration continues. And of course, we have a hip hop question for Frost and all the listeners. Hip hop, hip hop.
2: Man, talk about hip hop, man. One of the hip hop legends out there in the Bay Area, E40. You know, he has a restaurant out there, Chubb. I don't know if you've been
1: to him. No. I know. That's my guy, man. He has a restaurant. He has food products.
2: Yeah.
1: He has everything, man.
2: Yeah, well, I hate to hear this and report this, man, but he because of all of, like, the World Cup and stuff, his restaurant has been broken into twice, they said. Twice in one day, according to reports in the Bay Area. He said people broke in and stole a bunch of things, laptop and computer, kitchen equipment, merchandise, all of that, man. You know, so in this, he was doing, like, watch parties for the World Cup, man, and yeah. He broke into the store and stole some of his stuff, man.
1: See, this is the thing that Marv said, and he was right about it. If people know it's yours, then stuff like this happened. Because if they didn't know that it was his,
3: yeah,
1: you know, they may not have broken into it.
2: If it was just a regular store, you think? If
1: somebody else owned it. But they know, oh, this is E40s. You know what I'm saying? This is E40s. You know, and, you know, it's a shame, man, because... You know, to own something and people break in, it just, you feel violated, man. It's terrible stuff.
2: And if you think about it, right, I mean, during the World Cup, you know, sales are supposed to be big and people supposed to be going and all that and supporting the business. I don't know why they want to do something like that to the boy. I mean, and this is his area, man. He's a legend there.
1: Legend in there. The Bay Area, man. Legend. So, big shout out to him, man. I feel bad that this happened to him, but he'll return and insurance and everything else, so he'll be back, man. He's just a great guy, man. So big shout out to him. Big shout out to his sister, too, who's a friend of mine as well. All right, a question for Frost and the listeners when we return. Chubster.
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2: My man Frowls, who was the first hip hop artist or group to perform with a live band on their album?
3: I'm going to have to say Stetsasonic.
2: You are 100% correct, homie.
1: Ooh. I think Frost went and Googled a bunch of questions before he got here. Because he was catching some L's earlier in the week.
2: Yeah, last week he was catching
1: L's, man.
3: I'm just trying to make y'all feel good. I'm bad now.
1: Great question. All right, man. Thank you, there, Frost.
3: No problem.
1: We got more. The Chubb Rock Show. Cheer.
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0: Remix. All right, people, I don't know if this is true. There have been so many rumors about him that you just don't know. You never know. It doesn't make sense to me. But supposedly, Floyd Mayweather can face some little prison time.
1: What?
0: Over bad checks, okay, issued for a luxury watch purchase. I had a watch that was $200,000. And the reason why he had no problem giving the check is because he had bought several watches from the same jeweler, right? Totaling almost $850,000, right? There's been rumors about him going through some financial issues.
1: Mm-hmm.
0: And I know I heard him out of his own mouth say that some financial planners of him stole like over $100 million from him.
1: Wow.
0: So I don't know what's going on with him. You know, he flossed a lot.
1: Mm-hmm.
0: And it's funny how, this is the part I don't like, though, how people are hoping that all these financial mistakes are true. Like, they want to see him fall.
1: Yeah.
0: And I don't know, why would you want that? You know, he was an accomplished boxer. He changed the sport. He made a lot of money. Why do you wish for his downfall like that? You know, if you ever seen the comments, Marv, Roots, man, they were just brutal. You know, and then, of course, 50 was trolling him.
1: Yeah. Say, if you need a couple dollars, man, just
0: right,
1: give me
0: right.
1: A
0: 50 was like, yo, I'm going to give you a couple of dollars. I mean, it just, I don't get it, man. I never seen two people that they hope for their downfall financially. Floyd Mayweather and Rick Ross.
1: No, I understand why.
2: It's the throwing it in your face.
1: Right.
2: Mm-hmm. Flossing. You know, carrying the money, showing the money, laying in your money, and all that stuff.
1: Yep.
2: A lot of people ain't doing so good, Chubb. And when you do that, because people be saying, at one time they said, well, Floyd was $700 million.
0: That's what I thought.
2: It was like, you could change so many people's lives, but you just floss it in front of people like that. You want them same people to support you, pay for your fights, but you can't throw that in their face.
1: Nope.
0: Yeah.
2: People don't like that.
0: So I don't know if it's true. Because like I said, I was believing that the boy's sitting on $700 million. You sitting on $700 million, you should never go broke.
1: Mm-mm.
0: You know what I'm saying? So, to be continued, man, I guess only the truth will prevail.
1: Definitely.
0: But I hope that he's good, man. Because he deserves the money. And, yo, just do the right thing with the money. All right? The Fiend's coming up next. Chumpster.

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3: The Fiends is here, baby, the Fiends.
4: Yes, we are definitely in the building. You hear that? Yes. I like some Marv Albert day. Yes. Still orange and blue sky. You know, in all seriousness, man, this is an incredible time for sports, man. I mean, you got the World Cup on U.S. soil. You got WNBA. You got the hockey. You got North Carolina. And, of course, the world champion, New York Knicks, man. It's a great time there for us. Wouldn't you agree?
5: Move on.
6: Other stuff going on.
4: There's definitely other stuff going on. But all right, let's talk a little about, let's take a little future, right? So, Marv.
7: Yes.
4: The last 8 years, right, there has been different champion, NBA champs, right?
7: Yes.
4: Eight years straight, right? Now, and I'll ask you the question first. You're probably going to say no, but I know the answer to this. But Marv, do you think that the Knicks can repeat?
7: No.
4: You do not think the Knicks can repeat?
7: No.
4: I knew you were going to say that. This is the hate, man.
3: Will you think they get to the finals?
7: I don't know. I told you who go every year. The two healthiest teams.
4: Okay. Your man Frost. This had been all different teams. Do you think the Knicks can repeat?
6: No, they'll be lucky to win 10 games next year.
4: Oh, that's the serious hate, man.
3: Hatred.
4: That's that Tennessee hate right there, man.
6: All right, fine. They'll get to the Eastern Conference Championship game.
4: Okay.
6: They don't lose that.
4: Okay. Right. So the debate, fellas, right, really is what is good for the league, right? Is dynasties good for the league where teams can go back and win one, two, back-to-back? Or is it, do you like it like this, Marv? Do you like where every year there's a different champion?
7: I kind of like every year. Yeah. Unless it's my team, I want to keep winning.
4: Unless it's your team.
7: I'm selfish like that. But it's good for the league that everybody got a chance every year.
4: I think so, man. Frost, what do you think, Frost?
6: I mean, technically, that's how it's supposed to be. That's why they have the draft set up. In football, that's why they have the draft set up the way they do. Mm-hmm. But the weakest team gets the first pick. They get the best players.
4: Yeah.
6: So they supposed to eventually win.
4: But, yeah.
6: I still don't understand the draft lottery in NBA. But
7: me neither.
6: But I suppose, you know, if you can win, you can win.
4: Yeah, definitely, man. For Roots, I'll ask you, you think it's better a different team or a dynasty kind of thing?
8: Nah, I love the parity. I love the different teams every year. You know, the competition, keep it competitive and give everybody the opportunity to, you know, get to that chip.
3: Right. Let me say something, though. The last 10 champions, Golden State is three times on there, though. So then there was everybody was different. But they've been there. They got the championship three times in 10 years.
8: They were the last dynasty.
4: Yeah. They were the last dynasty.
3: And they were the last dynasty.
4: And people normally really hated that team, right? You know, everybody who was trying to who dethrones the Golden State Warriors, man.
7: Right.
4: But I think now because of how, and it, of course, Adam Silver is trying to do things to make sure people don't tank, because that's a big thing there, Marv, tanking. I think people are really wants to see the parody on having a different champion every year.
7: Mm-hmm. I like it.
4: Yeah.
6: Did anybody hate the Bulls when they did it twice?
4: Yes.
6: They did? Okay.
4: The Bulls, the Lakers, it got boring to a point like, come on, man. But when Kevin Durant went to Golden State, it was like, come on, man.
8: Come on, dude.
7: That's the main reason they ain't like LeBron. He went 10 times.
8: He went to Miami.
7: No, he went many times, no matter where he went.
8: To the finals. Right.
3: Cleveland, L.A., Miami.
4: Yeah. So, I mean, I like to see it like this, man. And there's no question that the Knicks have a good shot into returning their DJ Frost to the finals, man.
6: Just want to throw out there the Athletes Unlimited softball game.
4: Oh, boy. Softball now, Frost?
6: Hey. It's a sport.
3: Okay. Frost's going to be watching table tennis in a second.
7: Badminton.
4: So, Frost, are you excited about the softball game there, Frost?
6: Yeah, it comes on tonight, ESPN.
4: Uh-huh. Or would you be watching it there, Frost?
6: I will do my best.
4: That means no, ladies and gentlemen. Just continue to celebrate on Juneteenth. And, of course, watch the New York Knicks, man. Celebrate and party and drink till they can't drink no more, man.
5: Orange and blue sky.
4: That's it. All right, man. That was your sports part right here on the Chubb Rock Show.
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0: All right, man, this is a message for Marv, or a question for Marv, because I like this guy, man. I've met him on many occasions, and we always had fun and laughter and everything. I don't know what's going on right now with him, but comedian Faison Love has been arrested in Florida.
1: Oh, wow.
0: This is in Marv's town. Well, not really Miami, but Tampa. It's in Tampa.
2: Yeah.
0: You know what I'm saying? Marv, what's going on?
2: I don't know. I'm not going to say nothing. Did you see his mugshot?
0: I'm looking at the mugshot now.
2: Oh, hell to know. That mugshot scared the hell out of me. And I know Faison. I spoke to him a couple of weeks ago. No.
0: I mean, that's my guy, man.
2: Yeah.
0: You know what I'm saying? They got him on contempt of court. Mm-hmm. It seems like it has something to do with paternity.
2: Yeah.
0: Over a baby.
2: I must ain't take that paternity test.
0: Yeah, there's something
2: didn't
0: to do.
2: Show up.
0: Yeah, he didn't show up or something like that for the lady, a lady that wants to say that he's probably allegedly the father of her child. We don't know, but most likely that's what this is.
1: Yeah.
0: So it isn't like a crime. He didn't commit no crime,
2: right.
0: But it's something that he's going to have to deal with.
2: But that picture.
0: Yeah, you know what I'm saying?
3: Big worm.
2: Yeah,
0: man, because if they want that DNA, Playboy.
2: So how'd they grab you? They grabbed you like this? Did they hurt you?
0: Because most likely he went there to do a show.
2: Yep.
0: Because he don't live in Tampa.
2: And you know who told. Whoever that woman is. Oh, she was mad.
0: Oh, yeah, without question. You know, without question.
2: That happened a couple of times when I was on radio in Miami. A couple of times the women came up to the station talking about something. This person got I got a baby from him and he ain't been taking care of his child. Like, come to the station.
0: Mm. Hey, man, you can't dodge it. You cannot dodge it, man. So we'll see what happens with my man Faison, you know, and wish him all the best with that. I wish whatever the scenario is for a good outcome, whatever that is. All right, we got more. The Chubb Rock Show. Cheers.

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0: know something, man? Two people told me something when I was coming into the music business. My mom and Russell Simmons. I never forget. And my mom said, baby, for some reason it seems success sometimes turns people into some different things. And you know, whether it's the jealousy of it and, you know, things happen. And then Russell Simmons was more blunt. He was like, Chubb, with success comes craziness and problems and lawsuits. And you don't have no hit, everything is good. It all starts when the hit comes. Mm-hmm. You know what I'm saying? So this guy, this young man, I mean, he had such an incredible year a couple of years ago. He won the Grammy. Well, a few of them. He won American Music Awards. A few of them. He even won the Golden Globe Award. I mean, the record sold millions. Right? This is Lil Nas X. Right? Millions of followers on social media. And they did an interview with him recently, and they said he was talking about how life has been extremely hard since all that success. Now he said he has bipolar. He just got a bipolar diagnosis.
1: Mental health.
0: Right? I don't know if you remember this, but remember, we talked about this a couple of months ago. They caught him on the street with, like, in his drawers.
2: Tiny
0: right,
2: whiteies. Right, we remember. Right?
0: Just in his drawers there.
1: Yes, sir.
0: You know, almost like what happened with Martin Lawrence a bunch of years back, but not, he wasn't just, you know, undressed like that. So, I don't know if it's because of success. I have no idea.
1: But
0: he had extreme success.
1: Yeah, I think it got to be, man. Yeah, I think it has to be success and the pressures that come with it. I definitely do think that there's a component to it, man. Like, you receive all of that because, I mean, broke records and Grammys and money coming at you, people are coming at you different ways. It has to be the thing about the curse that goes with the success. You know what I mean?
0: Yeah, man. The curse is real, man. You know, the curse is definitely real. I wish him all the best. Seems like a good kid. You know, I don't know all the stories because he said it was a whole bunch of stuff that went wrong. I have no idea. Mm-hmm. But when you have success, you know, you hire people and people could steal from you and all kinds of stuff that could have happened to him because he's young, he's inexperienced and stuff like that. All right, we got more. The Chubb Rock Show. Chubb.

0: Say if you want me, say
1: it just makes it easier.
2: Classic hip hop on the air or the stream. It's the same OG.
3: Yeah.
2: OG 98.9.

0: People, we are not a political show.
1: We are not, man. We got to keep the people informed, man, because it's official, especially in Atlanta. For our people, you know, we're recording in Atlanta. Atlanta's our home. And this is probably going to be one of the biggest elections that people are going to be looking out for come November.
2: Yes.
1: It's going to be, of course, Keisha Lance Bottoms, representing the Democratic ticket.
3: Yes.
1: And a billionaire, man, Rick Jackson.
0: Rick Jackson, he won his primary. He beat the guy that was endorsed by Trump.
1: Yeah. Yeah, man. So it's going to be, this is probably.
0: I think she could beat him.
2: Yep.
3: I do, too.
1: I believe so, man.
0: Because, allegedly, they caught him with his hand in a cookie jar a couple of times. So, you know, she could probably beat him, man.
1: Yeah.
0: Which would be, ooh, man.
1: Yeah, because it'd be legendary. This would be the first time, I believe, that if she does win, it'll be a blue governor.
0: Yeah, right? This is the first time. And a woman.
2: And a woman.
0: And an African-American.
2: Mm-hmm. Yep.
0: It's a first all the way around.
2: She breaking records.
0: Yeah, all the way around.
1: For sure, man. So we'll get to see what this. I think the nation is going to be watching what happens in Georgia if they're able to flip that one in the governor room.
0: Without question.
1: Yeah.
0: Yeah, that's going to be, man, legendary.
2: Legendary.
0: So everybody has to show up. You got to show up for that.
3: Yeah. Georgia had a blue governor.
1: Really?
3: Roy Barnes.
1: Okay.
3: 1999 to 2003.
2: Good. Oh, okay. That's good.
0: Yeah, Roots would know him. Yeah, that's before my time.
3: Yeah, there's several, to be honest with you. You remember Jimmy Carter, too?
0: Jimmy Carter was he wasn't a governor here. Was he?
3: I know he was president, but I ain't remember. He was no governor.
0: Yeah. All right, man. Big shout out to Lance Bottoms, man. All right, fam, you queen.
1: Yep.
0: All right, we got more. The Chubb Rock Show. Cheer.
4: What it is, folks? This right here is the 16-year-old phenom, Chris Bracey. Be my

0: this is a hard situation to tell people because you need a couple of dollars to do this. And these are hard times out here. But just in case, you know, if you want to get into investing, right, if you want to get into investing, try to remember, Bank of America's savings account thing is like 0.1% mm-hmm. on your money. You know what I'm saying? I mean, literally, Cash App is more, 3.4%. You know what I'm saying?
1: I have nothing.
0: Yeah.
1: Nothing.
0: The IPOs now. If you want to invest in Meta, right, Meta Platforms, mm-hmm. the first year return is 31%.
2: Ooh.
0: So you may want to think about this. Yep. The maximum for the first year is 54%. Think about it, 54% on your money.
2: Yeah.
0: Okay. Number two is Uber Tech. Uber. Ooh. Right? First year, 21%. The maximum can go all the way to 64%, which it did 2 years ago. Rivian Automotive. First year, 67%. Rivian is basically the competitor to Tesla.
2: Yeah. Yes. Okay. Yes. Electric stuff. EVs.
0: Yes.
2: Yeah.

0: Coinbase. Coinbase Global. The returns for the first year, 55%. Venture Global, 59%. General Motors, that's old school, 36%. Airbnb, 25%. Okay, DoorDash, even we're getting smaller here, but DoorDash, 13%. Right? Robinhood Markets, 74%.
1: 74%?
0: 74% for Robinhood Markets, right? They had a great year this year. Great year this year. You know what I'm saying? And then, of course, Tesla, if you want to invest in Tesla, is giving you 19%. So there's ways to make more money on your money.
2: Definitely.
0: Right? You just have to take the risk because sometimes these things change, especially from the administration.
2: Oh, yeah.
0: Then all of a sudden things can change.
1: Where's Robin Hood marketing?
0: You know what I'm saying? 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All right? 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
11: Yeah, this album is dedicated to all the teachers that told me I'll never amount to nothing. 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

And if you don't know, now you know, you know, you know. 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

for a little musical history. Chubrack and the boy DJ Frowls, man. Frowls. We're going to Select Records 1992 from the album I Gotta Get Mine, Yo. It is me, Chubrack, Red Hot Lover Tone, and Rob Swinger. In the video, the creator of Love and Hip Hop, Mona Scott. It is Yabba Dabba Doo. I get called about this record all the time. But where did we get it from? Frowls!

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All right, Chub Rock featuring Red Hot Lover Tone and Rob Swinger. All right, from the I Gotta Get Mine Yo album, Select Records, 1992. We went to Date Records, 1967. It is the Coasters. And the name of the song? Down Home Girl. Charles!

0: Man, I found that record in England, of all places. The Time Is Right record store. Down Home Girl by the Coasters. Date Records, 1967. And it was Frankie from the Trackmasters that flipped the track for Yabba Dabba Doo. Chub Rock featuring Red Hot Lover Tone and Rob Swinger. I Gotta Get Mine, Yo, is the name of the album. Select Records, 1992. A little musical history. Chub Rock and the boy DJ Frawl. Frawl, Frawl, Smatter, Bay, Frawl, Frawl, Frawl.
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1: If you've been injured in a motor vehicle accident, you need to call someone you can rely on for advice. You need a lawyer. I have over 25 years of experience. I will fight to get you the most money for your injuries. 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

0: 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And, of course, the website, ChubbRock.com. Check out all the stuff that we got going on, shows and everything, man, for the summer. It's going to be an incredible 2026. And, of course, my boy's here, Marvin Dixon.
1: Indeed, indeed. Follow me on Instagram, at The Real Marvin Dixon. Dixon is spelled D-I-X-O-N. Follow me. I'll follow you back.
0: Very nice. Eduardo.
2: Yeah, man. Happy Juneteenth, everybody. And, of course, orange and blue skies, man. Big shout out to my New York Knicks again there, Marv. And, of course, man, a lot going on, man. Gemini season continues still for a few more days. And a big shout to all the people, all my mental health people out there, awareness. And, of course, all my Caribbean American people, man. Big up. And you can follow me. I am at the Gemini on an Instagram. Follow me and I'll follow you back.
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0: Very nice. Very nice, man. And with God's blessing, we'll be back on Monday. Enjoy your weekend and be safe out there if you're in the southern states with that hurricane. All right? 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
1: 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I mean, you know, you got them big hips.

0: 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Yeah, streets is ours. 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Nah, man. It ain't never gonna stop. 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
3: 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We got DJ Kool and Duck Get come Fresh. Rock it to the beat, cause we are the best. We got Sturgeon Fresh and Biz Markie. Hey. Rock it to the beat and the place to be. We got Biz Markie and DJ 20. So hit me with the horns.

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1: Get him!
0: Dr. Dre, don't just stand there. Operate. I'm not ready to leave. It's too scary to die. I'll have to be carried inside the cemetery and buried alive. Am I coming or going? I can barely decide. I just drank a fifth of Kool-Aid. Dare me to drive?
2: Go ahead.
0: All my life I was very deprived.